God is watching me. God don't praise me because I beat Joe Frazier. God don't give nothing about Joe Frazier. God don't care nothing about England or America as far as your wealth is all his. He wants to know, how do we treat each other? How do we help each other? So I'm going to dedicate my life to using my name and popularity, helping charities, helping people, uniting people, bringing people bumming each other because of religious beliefs. We need somebody in the world to help us make peace. So when I die, if there's a heaven, I want to see it.

So they are dancing while we are dying. Silence and noises I sing.

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I could have my Gucci on. I could wear my Louis Vuitton. 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Teman terbaik kamu.

Oh, baby, when it comes to beauty, it's you, dear. There no other pretty lady gonna change me.

But I know things have been rough lately, and I think we can make it up and start together as one.

We ordered different drinks at the same bars. I know about what you did, and I wanna scream the truth.